my drive to the top. I've been out of shape, thinking out of the box. I'm an astronaut. 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Now I had, I thought about wreaking havoc on an opposition. Kind of shocking, they want a static with precision. I'm automatic quarterback. I ain't talking second packet. Pack it up, I don't panic. Batter up, who the back?

0: 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Yeah, you said forever, now I drive alone past your street.
1: Radio Enjoy.
2: Radio Enjoy.
3: Veicule
2: notină muzică.
1: Enjoy.